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0: 6132 North State Road 7, caller 17-year-old daughter left. She's worried she'll be using a fake ID. She hangs out with a 22-year-old female.
2: Definitely
0: doing some COVID lines. 4-4, copy 9-1, hang up. 5417 Wiles, 20's from Rapid, code 1.
2: Alpha 13, I'll be 51 on that signal as well.
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0: 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Is there an apartment number?
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2: 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What are the four last numbers of that phone number?
0: 0523.

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0: Front of McDonald's, 4200 sample. Should be a white sports car with their flashes on. Hold on.
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1: Trevor. On this call, in this call at Royal Palm and University, Royal Palm University, Sector 33 Charlie. Caller advised that he is dying. We're still trying to get further.
2: Let's get a copy.
1: Copy. What's up, this is Demo.
3: 33. 32.
1: In the air of Royal Palm Boulevard or North University Drive. I didn't direct my travel mail just so that he needs an ambulance and that he's dying. He's hard to understand. We're getting further.
2: Copying
1: route. There's your tonight.
3: Temple.
1: Phase 2 is putting him at the bus stop right in front of FedEx.

0: 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I'll say it.
1: Tougher. 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
2: Alpha 91, if you can, show me 97 on that call, Royal Palm University.
1: 10 for 30 games of divorce, Ray Finney.
0: Alpha 25, training of his pacemaker.
1: 10 for
3: 3397.
1: 10 for
3: 5119, references call.
1: 10 for
4: 3410.
1: 10 8. It was upgraded to a hard call. PD's on scene. They're advising they're complaining of a pacemaker. Do you want the platform to respond?
3: No, I'm on it. We're right.
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1: Four.
0: 3111 North University Drive, North Narrative Codon.
1: 51.
0: Yes, sir.
1: What's the name?
0: 10-4. Four. 1959 Northwest 30th Court. Time delay. Caller said a white male in a white golf shirt came up to the caller's door with a scooter. Uttered something strange about perfect timing, and then he left eastbound on 30th Court, and they just found it weird. Just wants the area check with one.
2: Yeah, cool. For me, 97 in the general area.
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0: I'm 4.

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1: Ten four, case number is 2026-09105.

Alpha 44, this is Alpha 714. North University Drive. Caller was on a scooter, got hit by a vehicle. He said that he's fine, is denying EMS. The vehicle is still there, gray sign. Go on.

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1: Yes.
0: I will be back out at 4425 Lyons Road, apartment, correction, unit 101.
1: Advise the checks.
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1: Kinsale North, 3701 North University Drive. This is the caller in the lobby about issues about the room we're getting for their code one.
2: So far out.
1: So far.
3: Investigator out.

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0: 0199 is rule, it's been 6.
1: What was the first digit?
0: 1.
1: Alpha 110 and 1020 didn't come across.
0: 0199 is rule.
2: Ten four.

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0: Claro, no sé qué son las.
1: You asked for a case number?
0: Timber, what's the case number on this call?
1: 09103. Timber, I think
2: that's... Temple. Albert 13, 10-8, I'm the missing 51-4.
1: 51 where?
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0: Anonymous is calling about the light pollution and floodlights at 4271 Northwest 8th Street Advisory.
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0: 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It's called 911 multiple times.

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0: Alpha 3233-6538. 3134 Coral Ridge Drive. Separated. Caller is advising his wife's refusing to give him the keys to the vehicle. The female's going to be downstairs. Hold on.
1: 3251.
0: 10-4. 3251. 10-4. Our caller's going to be waiting outside. He's wearing a green shirt and green pants.

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1: 4. Off of 3.
0: 4407 Lyons Road, unit 102 at the Massage MB. 56 is a caller in a white Nissan Sentra. It's going to be requesting a Spanish speaker as well. We do have signal 20 history with the caller. Code 1.
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0: 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And we're going to go westbound.
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1: Nova.
0: 9197 Riverwood Drive. Oh, no, no, exact 1020 caller is at Ross and sees smoke coming from the area. FT is also en route.
1: No problem.
0: 10-4.
2: 91, you put me on that. I'm in the south.
0: 10-4. Ten 45, reference to previous.
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0: 10.
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7: Florida Bravo Victor Romeo 2 uniform on a red Jeep. Identified twice. Levi's 94.
0: Tamper. Any unit?
6: Well, 70-49.
0: Tamper. It's going to be 5300 Northwest 55th Boulevard. Caller's advising there's a white vehicle. Alarm going off for over 10 minutes. Come on.
6: I do want Johnson alarms.
0: Tamper.

0: Yeah, 91. It's going to be fireworks smoke. Oh, I don't know where they came from.
1: 10-4 off, 25-28.
0: 25, you let me know. Engine 6-4, we're arrival on scene. What about us?
1: Copy.
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1: 10-4.
0: Is PD out with the caller? We've been through this complex. I don't see PD, and I do not have any signs or odor or smoke.
1: So I did check the area, saw fireworks, and they left.
0: They did find the fireworks?
1: So where they saw them in the sky, they didn't make contact with anyone. They just cleared.
0: Okay, copy. We're still looking around the street if we can find it.
1: How far? 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
1: 11. Well, go ahead with it.
0: It's going to be at Lions Creek Middle School, 4333 Soul Press Boulevard. They're getting multiple zones. Caller is the school board there. You don't see anything on camera so far. I'll advise all the zones of activation once we receive them all. Hold on.
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0: Ten. 10-4. 13, I'll also show you around. Alpha 2, Alpha 1, I can show you tonight.
1: Alpha 1, I'll continue your route.
0: 10-4. Alpha 2, I'll show you tonight. 10-4, and for the zones, we're getting an admin zone 1, a media center zone 4, a computer office zone 2, and a central corridor zone 6. Trying to look at the map now to see if we can get any information on those zones.

0: All units on the 49 Silent, we're getting updated information. It's actually going to be the wrong school. It's for a school in Weston. I will show all units to any and disregard the box.
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3: 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I'm going to be 51 of the Tango unit as well.
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0: 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He wants to speak to PD about it. It's going to be two black females, last seen wearing unknown clothing. They're going to be at the front entrance. Go on.
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0: Juliet Kilo Papa. It's gonna be a gray Nissan. Oh no, no, it's not. Alpha 13 is one.
1: Tap.
3: Quebec Kilo Hotel on a white Jeep. There's any on March down in South.
1: 10-4 Delta 3248.
4: Yeah, 10-4. What kind of white Jeep is it? Is it a sedan, SUV also? What's the data entry on that 10?
3: Looks like a white Jeep SUV. Pretty recent. There's a suspect as well, Gary Boosley. I don't know if you can run it and see if we have local history with that name.
1: Any unmarked units?
4: You can take back start to that area.
3: 90 back. It's going to be a Jeep Compass, as we report to you. White color. And the date of that was May 22nd.
1: 10-4.
4: 48. Mike, what's the delay on that hit?
5: 30 seconds. That hit very recent. I know ESL and the other counties have been looking for it.
6: And you won't put me on it.
1: 10-4.
6: 12-10.
1: 10-4. 48.
4: All right, Delta 32. By now, it's probably University Atlantic. If we got a unit by that area, start checking University Drive as well.
1: University Atlantic?
7: I'm in that area. I want to drive south from Wilds and University.
1: 10-4.
7: Well, probably, you won't mind.
1: 10-4.

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3: Florida Tag, Delta Romeo 66 Alpha Foxtrot on a dark color Ford Fusion on our nostrils. How it was.
1: 10-4. Alpha 1, are you 1035 or 14?
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3: Three.

0: So what came eastbound from 10400 block and landed? I'm at University now. I didn't see you go westbound.
1: 10-4.
2: Alpha 90, there is a chance. It's in the far right lane when it hit at 8300 Atlantic, and the brake lights might be engaged, so it might be in that neighborhood off of Bramblewood or in that gas station by the Dollar Tree.

0: Alpha 90 brake, I got it.
1: Yeah, at Ramblewood and Riverside, it's parked in a complex with the hazard lights on. If it's healthy and it's good, I'm going to get behind the vehicle to prevent it from going mobile and hold.
2: Maintenance 10-3.
1: Actually, I don't even know if it's occupied. It's just running with the hazard lights on. Do we have any unmarks available?
3: Yeah, let's get unmarks, try to get eyes on it, see if there's an occupant behind the driver's seat.
1: 10-4, to the five-story building on the northeast side, on the north side of the parking lot. I'll try to get you a good address.
2: 10-4.
4: 18 right now to grab an unmark.
2: 10-4.
3: 32, any Yankee units that are working right now? I thought I heard one tee up.
1: It is occupied at 1225 Riverside, running though, so somebody's probably going to be coming back to it here shortly.
2: Yankee 33, 51.
5: Shannon, 21, I'm 51 Alpha.
2: 10-4.
0: 90 break. You got a description on that suspect?
2: A 58-year-old black male.
0: Can you put him, tell me the field number, please?

0: working off warm in here.
1: Jennifer.
2: Sandy, I get an eye from a distance. I totally get it on Mark Beard. It is definitely an occupied. It's running, facing the building, right when you come in off Riverside.
1: 10-4, eyes on the vehicle running, facing the building off of Riverside.
3: All right, Delta 33, Yankee Unit and Canine. Do you guys want to sit on it, try to do a takedown when the driver tries to take possession of the car?
4: Yankee 33, that's 10-4. We're still 51.
3: All right, Mike, if you can try to get a long eye on it, try to get him 14 until Yankee Units get set up. This way they can do a takedown with canine involvement right when the driver tries to go mobile in the car, tries to get into the car.
2: 10-4, I got to say, I'm parked a little bit away. It's kind of difficult for me to get too close to it without blowing it. The vehicle's still running on our side.
3: Mike, do you think he parked when he saw you and got out of there, or you think you've been burned?
2: Yeah, he doesn't know I'm here. The vehicle was left in that condition when I pulled up, so it's just maybe somebody went into the building that couldn't come back out.
3: All right, 10-4. Can I, Yankee, are you guys 48 to that?
4: 33, 10-4.
0: 10-4, copy.
5: Hang in there, I'm going to be set up on Shadow Woods and Riverside.
2: All right, 90 break. The vehicle's mobile now. It's going to be coming out of the parking lot here. You know, how far are the unmarked out?
4: All right, so I'm approaching Shadow Wood in Riverside.
2: 10-4, he's still in the parking lot. Right by the building. He's going to be coming out off Riverside in a second. I'm going to try to keep a long eye, but I don't want to blow it until you guys get here.
4: Yeah, 21, see if we get popping up.
2: 90 northbound, Riverside, Shadow, in the turn lane to go westbound.
1: 10-4 northbound on Riverside and Shadowwood to go westbound.
2: You're turning to go back southbound.
1: 10-4, turning to go back southbound.
4: Southbound number 2 lane on Riverside, approaching Riverwood.
2: 90, Chris, is that you in the pickup? I'm going to peel off here.
4: Okay. We're right behind you. All right, we're through Rabbit Woods, still southbound, number 2 lane. Working over down the 1 lane, still southbound.
1: And for still southbound. Papa, when we're working at LPR hit for signal 10, Rainbowwood and Riverside, southbound lanes. It's going to be a white Jeep, Florida Tag 30 Foxtrot, Quebec, Kilo Hotel. Our Yankee units have eyes on it.
4: All right, coming up to the fresh red Atlantic, he's now pushing over to the far right lane. He's going to westbound now on Atlantic from Riverside.
2: 90 to the Delta, you want to hold for Papa until we try to attempt a 50? We'll just keep the mark units back?
3: Yeah, if mark units could continue following until we get the Papa unit on view of the vehicle, then that's fine. But once he tries to get out of the city, unmarked, sir, continue following. Let's not light him up until we get units set in place.
2: 90-10-4, I'm a little bit behind you, Yankee unit, just until we get that Papa unit up.
4: 48, I'm not going to stay red at University of Atlantic, still westbound, number 2 lane.
1: 10-4, University of Atlantic, westbound lane. Yeah.
4: We're at 3 lane now.
6: Right, I'm south on 3 from the PD and the camera.
4: All right, crossing through the intersection now, approaching the fresh red at 98th and Atlantic.
1: 10-4-90 in Atlantic.
3: Delta 32, notify Tamarack just in case this thing turns south.
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3: And you about to turn southbound onto into the Tamarack.

0: Hey, Chris, I'm Ange.
1: Still pushing westbound number 2 lane. Coming up on a still red at Springs, Atlantic.
2: 10-4, 21 Springs, Atlantic, westbound number 2 lane.

0: 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What's your ETA?
1: Papa 1 on this air.
2: All right, we're pushing past Springs on Atlantic, approaching Ridge, number 2 lane, moving over to the number 1 lane, still westbound.
3: Papa 1, we're 51, just coming over to Paramount.
4: We need to back these marked units off. If he makes a U-turn, he's going to see 5 cars behind him. He's back off.
1: Marked units back off.
2: Cross the ridge, number 1 lane to the westbound.
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1: That's 10-4.
2: Westbound on Atlantic, coming up to Fresh Red at Riverside Drive East. I'm sorry, West. Riverside West.

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1: Delta 32.
2: 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He's making a left-hand turn on Lakeview from Atlantic.
0: Well, you go ahead and take that. I'm going to pass him up and make a U-turn.
3: Delta 32, if you can take him at a light, you can. But if he's going to, if he's going to flee, we're not going to pursue.
0: Let me get there. Mm-hmm. Eastbound on Atlantic.
4: Approaching Riverside.

0: sorry, Delta Unit, I mean, can you advise the pretend for force suppression at the appropriate time?
1: Yeah, if you can do it in a safe manner, there's no traffic, go ahead and take them. But if you please, we are not pursuing. 10-4?
0: 10-4. Hey, Walt, what's your 20?
2: Eastbound through Riverside right now, still green. Cool, one lane.

0: 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Up to Estelle Red at Coal Ridge.
1: Yeah, Mark, you just took off into the neighborhood, so you've got to probably loop back around.
2: 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Off for all our benefit of us.

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2: 3-1-1-lay.
3: Head towards eastbound, full sprint track.
0: Mark unit on Atlantic, coming up to Spring, go southbound.

0: Vega, Tyler, you go ahead and take it.
1: Yeah, I got it. I come out to Springs, I'll make a right turn to go south on Springs from Atlantic.
2: Oh, well, when I, if this is the one I just turned, I got a visual.
1: Yeah, 10-4.
2: Southbound Cross Springs Drive just past 6th Street.
3: Alright, Delta 32, notify Tamarack. Looks like he's going south.
4: 048.
5: Great, should we get ahead of it? Try to suppress it if we come to a red?
1: Yeah, 10-4. We try to take him out this way up here. Now we got too much traffic.
3: Alright, Delta 32, if there's too much traffic, go ahead and line him up. See, full stop. Papa Unit's got eyes. If he flees, do not pursue if he goes south into Tamarack.
2: We're south on Cross Springs Drive through Riverside.
0: Unit 21, let us follow him. We'll follow him out of the city. See if we can get him to stop somewhere.
2: And just for your guys, we're 32 quite deep next to each other. Ours is number 2 lane, coming up to the red light at Southgate.
6: I'm with him.
4: Yes, sir. Tavern.
3: Yeah, K921 said he's going to continue following. I told him to light it up. If he goes out of the city, Papa Unit's got eyes on him.
2: Yeah, we're south through Southgate, 8-8-0.
3: All right, Springs, let's go back in the city, have DSO pick it up. Papa Unit, you got eyes on it?
2: Denver, through 81 Street, still south on number 1 lane, huh?
1: I think 32 just confirmed that Delta, you want us to pull back to the city?
3: That's 10-4. Let DSO take it over from here. Once they get eyes, Papa Unit's got eyes on it, let them take over the 10.
4: 10-4, Tamarack's requesting a patch.
3: Alright, go ahead, pass it through.
2: We're still southbound Pine Island of the 7800 block.
6: Bobby, do you want to switch over to 8 Alpha? One way, I think. One way, I'll be in there.
2: Alright, South 1. Signal 10 is still southbound North Pine Island, just past 76th Street, number 1 lane.
4: Stand by for a patch. Dispatch 8 in Coral Springs main patch units not working. The incident, switch over to TAC 1.
2: Right, we're through 75th Street, still southbound Pine Island, number 1 lane.
7: Southbound, 697 here right now.
2: K9553, I'm 97, you guys in 22. Still southbound, Pine Island, approaching McNabb, number 1 lane. Getting into the, looks like eastbound, number 2 turn lane. Number 1 eastbound turn lane now. So it'll be number 1 at the light, at the red light, set up to go eastbound, or make a U-turn.
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1: Copy 1025 with the drivers.
0: I have a rear passenger. 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

0: Alright, 2-5 with the passenger. 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
1: Ruiz, bump to me. Hey, you, let me get one more.
2: 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Go ahead. Have a 22-5901 West Hillsborough.
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0: Yeah, 10-4. What's the final stop location?
4: McNabin, Hanaman.
0: All right, 48, thank you.
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1: 10-4, I think someone's coming to the door now, finally. Thank you.
0: Over. Lyman Covens.
2: 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Oscar 110.
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0: Tamar.
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0: 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Unknown injuries, University in Hillsborough, University Drive in Hillsborough Boulevard, A3 Bravo, secondhand, possibly at the back gate of Mar-a-Lago. Should be two vehicles. PD's going to be around.
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1: Jack.
3: 4, Jenny.
1: Jenny. Alpha 2, 1075.

0: Alpha 11, I'll be 51 of the 13 incident.
1: Sorry.
0: Atlanta George.
2: Bravo Papa 7, 6, Juliet Mike on a black hit.
0: 10-4.
3: Alpha 34, 51, 19 reference as well.
0: 10-4.

0: 14 00.
1: 10-4. 1 of the parties is Mandarin speaking only. Their family member called us. Getting another caller stating it's a red Nissan Altima and a gray BMW. Unknown injuries. They do see airbags deployed. PD still en route. Location was also changed to University in Loxahatchee. 10-4 should be northbound lanes, University in Loxahatchee.

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2: 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Victor Whiskey 5, 3 Alpha. 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

0: 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It was reference Alpha 6's call from earlier. Call's been holding 33 minutes now.
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0: 1044 tonight.
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0: 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It's a black tie, I tracked that one time.
1: 10-5.

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3: Going to be from the south side of the building. Unknown on the exact 1020 to 1020 that you're being dispatched to is the callers. Loud music.
4: Wait.

0: and he gets a clearing copy for a 32 with injuries and two zone.
1: Alpha 13, I'll be 51.
0: 1921 Lions Road, he's at 307. Second him 14, caller's advising friend Diego Ignacio Inca texted on WhatsApp that he took a bunch of fentanyl. Caller isn't sure if he's here or in a Deerfield 1020. He's now not responding to his phone. Caller did advise it's going to be building 10. Trying to get further.
1: 198 Bravo 51.
0: 10-4. 4-10-8.
2: 4 is in traffic.
0: 10-4.
1: Alpha 13, just so I understand, you have a building number but no apartment number?
0: Before it is apartment 307. We do have history with a Diego there. However, it's the name Diego Cabrera. It looks like we received similar 14 back in May.
1: Okay. Give me advice, please.
0: 10-4.
1: Right on, though.
0: 10-4.

Alpha One, what was the last message received from the project? What time?

0: The message would have been received at 2216-2216.
1: Therefore, I'm going out of separate Congress.
0: 10-4.
2: Alpha 13.
0: Alpha 13, go ahead.
2: There might be another address in Deerfield.
0: But they're trying to confirm that. Again, we do have history with the Diego at this 1020. It was just under the name Cabrera, but caller wasn't sure about the last name.

0: We do have the 80 for Diego in the notes if we want X-ray to clear it.
1: Somebody try to make contact. I'm about to knock on the door right now.
0: Temper, you need to attempt landline.
2: Virgin, I got 10 foot north on next.

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Copy, one detained.

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0: 10-4.
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1: 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Do we need an EMS?
2: You're denying EMS right now?

0: Alpha 11.
1: Got it.
0: I'll have a 10-15 one time for 38 Bravo.
1: 10-4, Delta 348.

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1: I'm sorry, say that?
0: Confirming the 1015 is the male you ran.
1: It should be.
0: 10-4.
1: The male half to this 38.
0: 10-4.
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0: 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Can you put me on a 13V 1000 University?
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0: Florida Romeo Uniform Sierra X-ray 13 Silver Honda 1096.
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1: 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Caller said they were smoking, and when they were cooking, a lot of smoke had occurred, and they just need help ventilating. They said they have a toddler.

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0: Sophomore Mary, can you confirm the building number?
1: It should be building 4.
0: What's the numerical?
1: 2823 Forest Hills, and it's building 4.
0: Thank you.

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0: 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Black, sit down. One time.
1: 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Showing on a gray Toyota.
0: 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Final's going to be north of.
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0: 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Okay, red check. 48 to turf.
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0: Two on tight.
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0: 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What, Bravo, Papa, 09, India, Foxtrot, on a white Mercedes.
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0: 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Caller's advising there's a female in a blue Toyota that's been honking loudly for 30 minutes. 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

0: the tag isn't the CAD, is it 185?
1: The tag in the CAD is not coming back valid. It's coming back to a 4.
0: The one that the caller provided to you guys?
1: 10 for standby. It looks like it was updated. It's coming back to a black Ford out of Lehigh Acres.
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0: 11326 Royal Palm, caller wants a 56. Said his friend left the 20 about an hour and a half ago. Hasn't made it home to his 20 in Parkland. Mills concerned something happened to his friend.
1: Oh, well.

0: Alpha 1, 1050, 4200 block of Sample westbound.
1: 4200 block of Sample westbound.
0: It's going to be a split tag, 5 star, Romeo Alpha, Whiskey 74 on the Silver Toyota. One time. On the rest.

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1: Alpha.
2: 14.
0: 8395 West Atlantic. It's a 2-minute time delay. The caller advised a black male juvenile wearing black pajama pants and a black shirt was crying in front of the 1020, saying he was kicked out of his home. The caller is no longer 97, check the area code.
1: 75 miles. 14 miles.
2: 10-4. So I do, you can put me on the cancel 14.
0: 14
1: tonight. What
2: are you thinking? 398-32.
0: 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Alpha 12-10-75.
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0: Can you update the tag to 53 Bravo Mike Echo November Florida tag and also the 1020 to 700 Lions Road?
1: 10-4, that's coming back to a gray Honda SUV 2019.
0: 10-4, thank you.

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1: Down 4.
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0: 10th. We're not showing anything inside of the tow log yet, but we haven't called either.
1: 32 at Indian. Just be advised, Bank of America is notorious for towing. It's probably going to be in the tow log in the next hour or so.
2: 48, thank you.
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0: Twenty-three thirty-seven Northwest 89th Drive, Unit 613, ongoing issue. We do have an alert unknown which apartment for Stephen Mulhall, Officer Safety. It's from 2017. I don't know if it applies to any of the units there.
1: Out there for him.
0: Tower.
2: 3351.
0: Tampa.

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0: Can you show me 48 to 918 Wiles Road? Probably one more unit to the rear.
1: 10-4-46. 46. 51 to 48, 918 Wiles Road to the rear. 51.
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0: papers and see if she'll let us.
1: Aldi.
0: Then we had two alarms here last night, and it was confirmed 21. Start the one more unit. Put them in the front.
1: Alpha 24. Can you be 51 as well to the 489184 Wiles Road at the Aldi and respond to the front?
0: Four, ma'am. 4432 in a row.
1: Over.
2: Alpha 3497.
1: Ten four.
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1: Entre tu AOA, based on this.
0: Right, change it to an AOJ?
1: Sounds cool. And provide based on this.
0: I'm sorry, your radio sounds really muffled.
1: Yes, and provide a case number, please.
0: 5327.

0: Oh, man.
1: 90.
0: Is there a unit 25 with the owner of the single 10 vehicle Alpha?
1: India 98 advised. Alpha 90, he's on 2 channel, and yes, he's with the owner.
0: All right, 10-4. So this is going to be related because the owner of the Signal 10 is stalking the female who's in this building. I guess she was outside her door recently. If you can have the unit use 4 channel. There's more to the 14 to this call.
1: I'm sorry, can you 1092? We have to dispatch a 21 vehicle in progress.
0: Yep.
2: Alpha 32 and Alpha 52, 6021 vehicle in progress, 4120 Northwest 80th Ave. Caller advised that juvenile is actively checking vehicles, pulling door handles. It's going to be a suspect, black male, black hoodie, and black sweatpants. Still trying to get further.
3: No.
2: 10-4.
0: 3251.
2: 10-4, Delta 3248.
4: 10-4, let's try to get clear a couple units, start heading that way, set up a dark perimeter, and make sure K9's 48 to this.
2: 10-4.
4: 32 back, we got unmarks available, let's start them that way. In the meanwhile, dark perimeter, copy a couple points.
2: K9-4, can I show you in route as well?
4: Yeah.
2: Delta 32, go ahead with the points.
4: 43rd Street, Riverside. I'm sorry, you said 4120 80th Ave, 10-4?
2: 10-4.
4: 88th or 80? 80th?
2: 88 Ave.
5: 24 Trammell East, I'm in front of the map, I got it. 24, unit at 88th and 40th Street. 88th in the northeast corner of Ramwood East, University 40th Street. Another one, University 4100 block.
2: 10-4, unit for 88th and 40th.
0: 34.
4: 38th, 88th, 40th.
2: 10-4. 88th in the northeast of Ramwood East. 34, can you be 51?
0: 4.
2: Need the unit at University in 40th.
6: 42, I'll take.
2: 10-4, and a unit at 4100 University.
4: Alpha 45, 10-8 back up. Put me on that spot.
2: 10-4.
0: Alpha 14, I'm saying, could be 51 wherever you need.
4: 32, send in to the entrance of Fairway Views on 40th Street and 89th Ave entrance.
2: 10-4.
7: Hey, put me on the 21.
2: 10-4. Just be advised the suspect ran through an open field.
7: Probably going to be in the back northeast side of the plaza or the apartment complex.
4: 56, you want us to light it up, at this point then?
2: Delta 32.
4: So if he's running, let's light it up. I need one more unit, 89th Avenue and 43rd Street.
2: Alpha 52.
8: 10-4. Hey, K-9-4, can we verify the open field at the park on the north end of the open east, please?
2: 91-97.
7: What's the description?
2: It's going to be a black male with a black hoodie and black sweatpants.
9: K-9-21, I'm 97 at north side of the park, Quintana Park.
2: 10-4. Main is 10-3, 10-3.
6: 3297, and we're lighting it up, correct?
4: That's a 32. If he's already running, yes, 10-4, light it up. Also, we need to make 2-5 with a caller, find out exactly where this open field is that he was running, so K-9 could be made 48.
2: If our units light up perimeter.
4: Over to make 2-5.
2: 10-5.
0: .4297, my point.
2: And units unsure which field he was running through. Advise northeast of the 1020.
5: .24, another one, 89th way, 44th court. And 44th court, and 87,000.
2: Unit for 89th and 44th court.
3: 46.
2: Unit for 44th and 87th. 10-4.
5: You can have the caller meet me in the parking lot.
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0: 21, can you get a unit to the north side of the park so I can be cleared from there and be able to free up?
1: Any unit that could be in the north side of the park? Alpha 54? B-51 in the north side of the park?
2: Come out.
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1: 10-4.
3: The 32 to Alpha 44, you 25 with the caller yet?
2: Negative.
3: All right, let's respond to the residents. Make 25 the door then. Have them come outside and show you.
0: Careful, I'm going 25 with them.
2: What's your location?

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1: Cough.
2: 24-10-9, the direction.
0: Okay, small gray, northeast from 4120.
3: Small dread.
0: Small dread. Right northeast towards the nature preserve from this residence.
1: 10-4, took off from the northeast side from 4120. Hat, small dreads.
2: .44, I need an apartment number.

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1: Alpha 3397 area, where do you need me?
2: Yeah, no, Core, we have a confirmed 21.
3: On the porch, it's probably...
0: 10-4, confirmed 21. Alpha 33, if you could just float the area.
4: Alpha 34, call Papa Unit, is available.
0: You advise call Papa Unit? 10-4.
5: Yeah.
2: We're going to have about 5 minutes on the way.
5: Yeah.
2: You said it happened about 2 minutes prior to him calling.
0: 10-4, 5 minute time delay.
1: Alpha 33 KI-4, do we have a feeling that he went into the preserve area? Because that area is not surrounded right now.
2: He's not sure. He lost him going northeast out from 4120 through the field. He said he went towards 88, towards the nature preserve, but he didn't see if he went in or not. So, I'm not sure.
1: All right, copy. Everything north of you is secure. If you want to deploy everything north towards Poinciana, everything is locked down with a perimeter.
4: Yep.
2: Still have 97 floating there.
0: 10-4. Delta 32, the Papa unit is 10-6 right now.

0: 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We need one more at 40th Street and the entrance to Sandy Ridge.
1: Unit for 40th and enter the Sandy Ridge.
2: 33, you can take that.
1: And 4.
3: Okay, so I'm hearing a lot of rustling going inside the wooded area of Sandy Ridge.
1: Ten, 4.
4: Come on,
1: Delta 3248.
2: No, I couldn't hear him. Have 3210.
3: Inside the tree line of Sandy Ridge, there's a lot of rustling. I don't know if it's an animal or not, but it sounds like it's moving towards the park itself where Collins is at.
2: At off 40th on the south side of the preserve there?
3: 10-4.
5: North side of 40th.
2: All right, 10-4. 45 and 42, you're on University. Let's bump over on 40th. Take the south side of the preserve now.
5: 45, copy.
6: 45, copy.

0: 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It could be an animal.
1: Duffy, where are you at?
0: 8840th, south side of Sandy Ridge.

0: 44, you have the bolo for the mail freight?
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1: Go ahead.
0: Black younger male, approximately 5'10 to 6 foot, skinny build, wearing a black hoodie, gray sweatpants, black twist, last seen heading north towards the park. I believe it's Ponciana Park.
1: Ten four. Black male, approximately 5'10, skinny build, black hoodie, gray sweatpants, heading north from the park.
0: For approximately 10 minute time delay.
1: 10-4.
2: Papa 1,
1: we're working a 21 vehicle in progress at 4120 Northwest 80th Ave. It's going to be a 10-minute time delay, a black male, 5'10", skinny build, wearing a black hoodie, gray sweatpants, headed north from the park. From Quinciana Park.
2: What are you, 51? You said 4120 Northwest 80th?
1: That's 10-4, 4120 Northwest 80th Ave.
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0: Delta 25 to the top of units. You're 14. I got the drone up. I've got a ceiling of 150 feet, 150, if you're good with that. I can bring it down if needed.
1: Yeah, that's fine. And can someone give me two major crosses? Because that address is not coming up there.
0: 40th Street and 88th Avenue. Yeah, for the puppy. You know, we're going to be putting a dog into the nature preserve, Sandy Ridge, 40th and 88th, on the east side of that. I heard some stuff going on in there that might be a human, so we're going to check that out with the dog.
1: Okay.

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0: 10-21. I have the west side of the area here pretty well cleared. Well, we're going to go to the canal or the lake area and pavilion, and then we'll see what happens from there.
1: 10-4.

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0: Alpha 91. We're going to be C5 with one of the parents from one of the juveniles who brought him to us, claiming that him and his friends were trying door handles. Supposedly the outstanding subject is the name Caden. They live in the neighborhood off 38th Court.
1: Ten four.
2: 2-5 with Caden.
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0: All right, Delta 32 to 91. Does that mean we got everyone accounted for right now?
1: Yeah, I think so. We're with Black Juvenile. He's got twist hairs.
0: All right, K9E 48 to that. I think we got our guy. He's already been identified as the person that was running.
2: 10-4, 48. We're working back to the car. Thank you.
0: Delta, you know, Delta unit to the POP unit. Thank you for your assistance. Looks like we got our guy. Thank you for your help.
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0: 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Thank you. I'm responding to the incident location.

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2: 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We're going to have to do show up. We're going to bring somebody to you right now. 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

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I have 10-12 for a show up. I don't know. Starting at 3.

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1: 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Commercial fire alarm at 6970 North State Road 7, 6970 North State Road 7, 94 Charlie Sector. It's going to be zone 11, no description, fire smoke alarm.
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0: Only Florida attack, Lima Victor Golf, Golf 2-5. 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
0: 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Unknown why she thinks that. She doesn't want Peter to respond. 1045.
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0: Dubious Texas tag, November Lima Bravo. 9898. Should be on a green Challenger. 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
1: Off one.
2: I have a 48 vehicle door at 4513 West Atlantic. Stand by for the tag.
1: 10-4, unit 494.
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1: 10-4.
3: .44-5119 reference case.
1: Tower.
2: I copy that.
1: Go ahead.
2: Florida, Romeo, November, India, Yankee 35 on the blue, Mitsubishi Outlander.
1: 10-4, that comes back 5429 to Vistandra out of 4513 West Atlantic Boulevard, apartment 1918 in Gogona Creek.
2: 10-4, thank you. 1918.
1: 10-4.
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3: 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Coco Brown, right, no touches.
1: 10-4.

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1: 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Alpha 360 as well.
0: 48.
1: 10-4. 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Trouble breathing at 2891 Northwest 107th Avenue, 2891 Northwest 107th Avenue, 32 Bravo Sector. 19-year-old female, trouble breathing.

0: The caller is calling in reference to you knocking on her door. 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
1: I'm Duvash. 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I'm Duvash.
0: 10-4-2-5.

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0: 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He's pinging at the bus stop on the north side of the roadway, but I think he feels like his pacemaker is jumping out of his chest. Looks like it's going to be the same subject you were out with around 8 p.m.
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1: 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He's still going to be wearing a black shirt and blue jeans. 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
1: Alpha 1, 10-4.
0: .4210 Northwest 12th Street. Caller advised a male is threatening to hang himself. It's kind of more of a domestic. The male in the background is denying it. Still trying to get further. Cohen.
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0: 10-4.
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0: That's same traffic.
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0: 4, you still have on?
1: 10-4.
0: Who was it in the home with the male?
1: The female is going outside. Her name is Sherry.
0: 10-4.

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1: When you're not coming across.
0: One resisting.
2: You feel my
1: 10-4. Maintenance 10-3 for the 32.
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1: Alpha 4, so I think you were saying.
0: Alpha 1, I'm sorry, you have a lot of background.
1: Alpha 1, he's just still actively resisting us and handcuffs. What's in for you? One, anybody have shackles?
2: Gene and myself, 3, who has shackles, are 51.
0: Time for advice on the air.
1: You can keep it to me for now. We have everybody here.
0: 10-4.

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1: 33. Squinter.
0: It's going to be 2322 North University Drive, reference 8, white female with blue pants, blue shirts, and black backpack, crying and talking to herself. She's possibly on 57. Possibly Jacqueline from yesterday, all the single 20 calls. Hold on.
1: 3351. 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

0: 421 tonight. Going out of 1050, University and Sawgrass.
1: University of Sawgrass.
0: The plate's obscured. That's part of the problem. That's part of the traffic. It's going to be on a gray Ford F-150 Hatchback one time. I'll give you the plate in a minute.
1: 10-4,
0: just 65 the plate.
1: Go ahead.
0: Florida tag 04090 Delta Victor. Like I said, it's going to come back through. It looks like a black F-150 or a Ram. Actually, correction, it could be a Chevy.
1: Florida 21 is 54, trying on Vodacom Vaz 2, a Chevy, black in color.
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2: 51 to 19. Alpha 1 to 15. Starting miles is 449.
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0: 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Trouble breathing call at 6553 Northwest 127 Terrace. 6553 Northwest 127 Terrace, Sector 71 Delta. Reference to an 83-year-old female having trouble breathing since yesterday.
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0: Office 71 copy known as 4708 Northwest 117th Avenue, 4708 Northwest 117th Avenue, Sector 51 Charlie. 36-year-old male, the kennel walk. Still getting further.
1: 71 copy.

0: 71 route.
1: 10-4, Rescue 71. Just be advised, the last time that we responded to this address in May, the male patient was combative and TD had to respond for 3. Advise on PD.
0: I'll advise.
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0: That was 33750, all 14 inches temp.
1: What's the cross street?
0: 1-1400 Stanford, Florida, 5-2 Delta, Delta Echo Papa, 5-3-W, negative single 4.

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1: 7. Bravo 4, could you actually clear the top 838 with Bravo 3?
0: Go ahead.
1: It's going to be 7741 Northwest 39th Avenue. Caller says that the father of their children took money and jewelry from the 1020. He's going to be in front of the 1020 in a black Cadillac. Code 1.
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0: It's going to be 3979 Northwest 126 Ave, showing zone 4, warehouse rear motion put in.
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0: Trip 4009 Cocoa Palm Circle. 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We do see a flock head shown on a tow truck at 0128 this morning. 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

0: 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Hard call at 4101 West Atlantic Boulevard. 4101 West Atlantic Boulevard, unit 518 at the Legacy of Coconut Creek, Sector 50 Hotel. 35-year-old male with his heart racing. Still getting further. 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
2: 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On just the pass.
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1: It's going to be July 28th.
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0: 4 tag, November, Victor, Victor 4-3, white and colored Jeep on occupant traffic.

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0: Florida 519, Tango Alpha on a blue Toyota pickup, one time traffic.
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1: 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It's going to be 9600 Northwest 23rd Street. It's going to be referenced the child of the mother. Correction. It's going to be the grandchild's mother outside. It's going to be a white female wearing a black purse, blue shirt, blue pants. She wants her removed. Hold on.
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3: 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What's on traffic?

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0: 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I'll be 5119 with
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0: Florida, Alpha, November, 60, Echo, Bravo, White Toyota, one-time traffic.
1: Tower.
2: Number 6, 1050, Sample, Sawgrass, with you on the southbound on-ramp.
1: For southbound Sawgrass.
2: Florida, Delta, November, 26, November, Foxtrot, on a black BMW, one time.
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0: 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We have a downed vehicle on Coral Ridge and Northwest 50th Street.
1: 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I'll send somebody. Is the vehicle occupied?
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It's going to be our friends. You're a narrative, and I'm ITPD.

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1: It's going to be 96 Conjure Wolf Palm Boulevard. It's going to be at the preschool reference, a black male with a possibly black shirt, gray shorts, acting weird. He's going to be in the back towards the playground. I got you, 94, hold on.
3: 451.
1: 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Any unit in the south end that can jam cover 94 for Brown 42?
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1: 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Dirty Bravo 365, a signal 40 delay. Bayport Village, 4250 on Northwest 30th Street. Time delay of last night. Knowing your narrative,

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0: 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Give me reference 63-year-old female that fainted. She is currently conscious and breathing. Town fire.
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0: Probably 11. If you can head down to public for 849 Coconut Creek Parkway, reference the solicitor. Be a female wearing a multicolored shirt in a wheelchair. They want her barred.
1: Yeah, 451, Hillsboro, 7.
0: Tapper.
2: Yeah, it's coming here. I'll handle it.
0: Tapper by 11, 10-8.
1: 10-8.
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1: 9151. And I'm coming and seeing working on it.
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1: 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I'll
0: be 6174. Delta 23. 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Do you want me to send the E-Road unit or wait for a Zilla unit?
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0: Bravo 25, Bravo 14, 6 Gulf 13P. It's going to be at 1217 North University Drive at the Starbucks. Caller replies that a homeless man was screaming in the bathroom, just exited and walked towards university. It's going to be a black man in gray hoodie with white pants. Go on.
1: 25 now. Delta 1, have a service 8 coming to me.
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1: 52.
0: It's going to be 6001 Core Ridge Drive at the Walmart. Caller advised that there's a white Lexus parked in the handicap spot with no handicap parker. Good one.
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1: 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He has AAA on the way. 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
1: 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Bravo 45, cancel. I'm about to pull up on her in a second.
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0: workforce in Roswell. Several.
1: Dunbar.
2: Well, I appreciate this. 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
2: Do they need us to respond?
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3: Roswell Flock Castle, 42 out of your own.
0: 10-4 Shane, right? 42, I'm not sure you continue it for now.
4: 42, give me over.

0: 10-4, we're no longer lining up with them. They just advised they're on scene and that they set off the alarm is up to you guys.
1: 4-1-13, copy.
0: 10-4, I'm still showing them all then.
2: Ten four.
1: Partial evacuation in progress. We'll be investigating.
0: 10-4, large commercial structure, and as you saw from two signs. Evacuation. We'll be investigating.
3: Rescue 43. Can you have the battalion advise if he wants to start a second station code 1 so we can advise?
0: The time, so you want to advise?
4: That's 10-4. I'm right down the street.
0: 10-4, all units search attack 1. 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
0: Florida tag, Alpha X-Ray 51, Romeo Juliet, appears on a gray colored Toyota. Unknown for traffic.
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0: Over.
1: Be advised that the 901 hang up is calling back.
4: 10-4, you can show me back around. There was a landscaping crew. I'll make 2-5 with them to see if it's pocket file from them.
1: 7-1.
0: I'll just put them in.
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0: Well, 56, 10, 50, 66 terrorists in 48 manner.
1: 66,
0: 48. Four guy, Romeo X-ray Golf, Mike 23. Here's on a white colored Lexus, some of traffic.
1: Stand for.

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0: Me, Florida, Tag Kilo, Bravo Papa, Golf 78, appears on a gray colored Honda, unknown for traffic.
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0: 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I'm going to call in the lobby. I'm advised if I need a Spanish speaker.
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0: hard time reaching the hospital. 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Patient is a 47-year-old male on blood thinners involved in a roll-up vehicle.
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0: Rescue 43, Usalon 1.
1: 10-4.
0: Go ahead, I have them on the line. Can you just give the patient report?
1: 10-4. Good morning, Broward House North. We were trying to hail you on the radio with no response. Patient is a 47-year-old male who is on blood thinners, had a positive LOC, was involved in a rollover vehicle. He was the restrained driver. Currently complaining of neck and back pain, accompanied with some numbness and tingling on his right arm and right leg. We have a key collar in place, 18 gauge established on the right AC. Currently working on giving normal saline. Vital signs are as follows: heart rate of 118, regular and strong. Blood pressure last cycled was 150 over 60. Currently cycling a new one. Study at 97% room air. He's got clear lung sound on the right, a little bit of wheezing on the left. GCF 16, 804, not requesting further. ETA is about 3 minutes. How do you copy?
0: GCS?
1: GCS of 15, 804.
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0: 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Unnamed traffic.
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2: 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It looks like one time. 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
2: 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Can you change the crash? First impact was Los Island, Stample, or Stample, and Los Island. Town 4. Roswell, copy that. Roswell, go ahead.
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1: 10-4, she also took Xanax.
0: What's going on, Cobb?
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0: It's going to be at 11466 Northwest 43rd Street. It's going to be a female with dementia. She does not know how to swim. Left the house about an hour ago. Goes by the name of Norma Joseph. Black female, last seen wearing a purple jacket, blue dress with a white top, white bag, and a head, white headscarf. Come on.
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0: And units under missing, it's a correction. 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
1: 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Caller advising, there's a female who kicked her in the head. She's denying EMS. Still getting further. Good one. Tamper.
3: Tamper. The one I'll be 51 to that. 3600 sample.
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1: 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Gonna be a 91-year-old male who left on foot around 06:30 this morning. 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
3: 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Could be a dark gray Ford Mustang. I tried one time.

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0: Yeah, 4-3, 51-084 at Turtle Creek and Terrapin Lane.
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2: 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Suicide attempt with injuries can be 5625 North University Drive, 5625 North University Drive, 54 Alpha Sector. It's going to be at Studio 6, room number 184. It's going to be reference someone that took a bunch of pills.
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1: 10 far.
3: Does something about 52. 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

0: 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Andrew Khan is going to be 941 asset on his core, 9401 asset on his core, 73 Charlie Sector. It's going to be 98-year-old female that fell overnight. Back pain. 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

0: 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It's going to be reference 18 where they took a bunch of pills.
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0: 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We're going to do a fire alarm test at 12121 Northwest, Northwest 42nd Street. Would you please let us know when you get it?

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0: Can you 65 or 68 standby? 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Reference to a caller needing to pick up items from Specialized Towing. 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
0: 10-4. It's going to be at 6371 West Simple. The caller advisor is going to be delayed. Has video footage. 10-1.
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0: 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One is going to be a county vehicle. 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
1: Responder 2, go ahead.
0: 10-4 Hillsborough and Northwest 39th Avenue, advise white sedan broken in the westbound lanes. Clear one.
1: 10-4, 51 from 19.

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0: You're going to be at 8975 Atlantic Boulevard at the Chase Bank. Caller advised that there is a Hispanic male in a white shirt and jeans refusing to leave. Telling the manager they have no authority. Go on.
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0: Should be at 3747 Coral Springs Drive. Caller says that there's a male at that 1020 screaming, possibly arguing. Code 1.
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1: The 10-4, we do have history from 2 months ago with 38.
0: 10-4.
2: Back, just to verify, the 1020 that we have is where the caller is calling from, 10-4.
1: That's going to be 10-4. Advise them that it's going to be a male underneath that 1020.
2: 26.
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0: Then we got a Florida side Foxtrot Victor Yankee November 3-5 on the Black 4. Looks like a raptor.
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0: 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It's going to be 5720 Wallace Road, 5700 Wallace Road. It's going to be vehicle versus male on a bicycle. It's going to be a red at the entrance. Don't stay with 7.
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0: closer to 1050, 4600, stable 7, southbound.
1: 46, stable 7.
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0: His sibling, Omari.

0: This is Lady 8, the lights are now cycling. I'll stand by for a few, and then I can head to Bravo 44.
1: So. Bravo 44, I copy that. Thank you.
0: This is Lady 8, can you go to 4?
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0: 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An unconscious call is going to be St. Andrews Tower, 2700 Northwest 99th Ave. That is 2700 Northwest 99th Ave, 33 Delta Sector. It's going to be referencing a 94-year-old male that passed out. He is breathing.
1: 99th Avenue, Unit 102 Alpha. Caller advising that there's a 94-year-old male passed out to the rear of that 1020. Advising he is breathing. Third one.
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1: 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It's going to be building 10, no unit number.
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1: 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Bravo 46. 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
3: Traffic arrival, nothing showing.

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Bravo 34, 65, 14, Animal. Bravo 34. 2704 Phillips Boulevard, Unit 205. Caller's calling from Unit 105, reference to a dog parking on stock, colon. 34, Mount. Trevor.

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0: Check the area, Turtle Creek Drive, it's here, Bent Lane, pinging southbound, just north of, pull on.
1: Bravo 46, huh?
2: Lane, check to 46 Charlie, pinging southbound, just north of the intersection.

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1: Over.
0: Ready? Just to let you know, I don't know if it comes back to a motorcycle. Motorcycle flight for me. And I'm not following.
1: Sapphire, it's not coming back assigned to the vehicle.
0: All right, sign for. But you're going out eastbound on, from Creekside into, Southern Creek. I'll take, 9 degrees turn.
1: Sapphire, we'll bullet.
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1: 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Tango 32, 48 expiration. What's that unit? Mike 92, 74.
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3: To stop. It continued eastbound from Creekside Drive into Coconut Creek. Vehicle with a tag of Mike Victor Papa Tango 68. It's a motorcycle, actually. Refused to stop. In Polo.
4: Platform 80, we're arrival. It's a three-story commercial structure. Nothing showing from two sides. We'll be investigating.
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1: I have a delayed 65 at Best Buy, delayed from yesterday. Are you going to be able to handle it?
4: Yeah, just hold that for me. I'm going to clear this shortly.
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1: It's going to be Lions and Sample Road. Motorist calling in, advise there's a male chasing a female westbound. 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
1: Ten four Bravo 1, I'll show you available. And Bravo 2, Bravo 3, the caller is now advising they were possibly, they were white male wearing tan shorts. Said the female was possibly autistic, but unknown. Female was in her 20s. Last name running westbound. That's the only information we could get.

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1: Okay, and the alarm panel said M34, correct?
0: That would be correct.
1: Okay, I've located M33, but I haven't found M34, so I'm just double checking real quick.
0: Okay, it took a 4 reset.

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0: 42 1050, 10800 block of Wild. 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
2: 100 Kilo Sierra Delta Whiskey 71, it's on a Silver Lexus, one time traffic.
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0: 6570 North State Road 7 at the public. Time delay of 1 hour. 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
0: 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It's going to be University and 20th Street, University and 20th Street. Vehicle versus e-bike, still getting further. Bravo 34 and 25, call 3.
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0: Trevor.
4: 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We got two cars, minor damage, fluid on the ground, revised on injuries.
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0: they're torn a roof up here in this one section. They're going to be up here for a little while, so I don't know if, you know, I'll let dispatch know, because where they're working at is going to keep setting off the alarm.
1: Copy. And it's sending it detectors off in those two areas?
0: Yeah, because they're working around one of the air handlers up here on the roof. It's getting drawn in.
1: Copy. Yeah, I tried for a reset. It won't take it. So right now it's staying in trouble.
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1: Tower. His advisor is going to be a red Mazda. Burning the tag of...
2: Can I have that case number, please?
1: Tupper is going to be 2026-08649-8649.
4: Zero one. Zero one. Can you have rescue respond back out? Driver's back on the ground, complaining she's going to pass out.
1: Complaining of what exactly?
4: She's about to black out.

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0: 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Should come back to a white Ford van. 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

0: Aren't you?
1: Hey, how you doing? This is Vision 42.
0: Okay.
1: Hey, just to let you know, we're at Parkside Elementary. I don't know if you guys do anything about it when they have a little fire. They're the guys on the roof working next to an AC unit, and they caught some of the car on fire. It's out. It's put out. Alarm's in trouble. It won't reset.
0: Okay, so what we have to do is have dispatch contact the county inspector and have him go out to the school.
1: Copy. I don't need to wait till they get here, right?
0: No, you just need the school board inspector to come out there.
1: Copy. We just talked to them. We're going to find the custodian and he'll contact them. We're going to see if they were already contacted. We're going to find out in a moment.
2: 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Tavar.
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0: All right, sir. Thank you very much.
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2: 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Bravo 4267, I want to hang up. Four 280 Northwest 101st Drive. Hanging in front of the 1020, colon.

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1: 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The lights are also out at that intersection.
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4: 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Can you come in the last four of the number that called?
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1: 4000 block of Coral Hills.
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2: Final is the 37 block of Coral Hills, 1092.
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0: What's your DCI in previous 4? Tower. Are you 85, you have traffic? There, Yankee 5.
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3: 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Confirmed fire extinguisher fell off the wall, was discharged. Snow hazards on scene. Clean up on aisle 2.
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0: We have an officer safety alert from Unit E Echo from 2017 for Rainier Cooley advising subject frequent his girlfriend's house. He's a military vet, suffers from PTSD and known to carry single zero handgun, prone to be violent. Advising 94.
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2: 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And then you could show me 10A from here. The Zulu unit is going to direct traffic, and I'll be 512 Bravo 34's call.
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1: Jaguar. It's going to be 1074. India 843, call tree circle. It's going to be caller versus his wife again, advising that she's trying to take the kids away from him. I'll get your 94401. 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
1: 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I forgot to go arrival. Can you put our time arrival at around 15:54 hours, please?
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1: 8700 block of Shadowwood.
0: It's going to be X-ray, Romeo X-ray, 613 on a silver four-door Chevy, one-time traffic.
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0: 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I'm going to be by the Element 5 Fitness Studio, 41.
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2: 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Maybe a verbal 38 between two siblings, 54 and signal 0 is call 1.
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0: 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Mike Alpha Hotel 3 Romeo. Should be a red Jeep. Occupy 15.
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0: 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It is 3300 block 84.
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0: 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I'm on November 83's call.
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1: 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It's going to be at Walmart, 10635 West Atlantic, 56 a caller in a black Gap sweater and jeans, reference their scooter being stolen. Hold on.
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0: It's delayed about 8 minutes at the 12700 block of sample. Suspect vehicle, smaller blue SUV. 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
0: Sam Mullins, 10,000 Northwest 29th Street. 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

0: 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We're getting a call at the mall from, it looks like from security, advising six juveniles refusing to leave, jumping and running, going to the west side, passing Chew Palace.
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1: 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You can put me on that 37 call. 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
0: Tower.
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0: 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Echo Bravo Charlie 7067, gray BMW, one-time traffic.
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2: Tango 2.
0: Yes.
2: Sherman at 14 traffic at Coconut Creek Boulevard and 43rd Ave.
0: 10-4.
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1: 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One time traffic.
0: Tower.
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0: 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Illness 7312 Northwest 45th Ave, 7312 Northwest 45 Ave, 94 Bravo Sector, to 70-year-old female, conscious and breathing, requesting a vital check, realizing they're lethargic and throwing up.
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3: 1250, 1200 sample eastbound.
0: 1200 sample eastbound.
3: Florida, Roman Uniform Sierra Papa 61, Silver Ford Mustang, unknown occupant traffic.
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0: 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And her boyfriend's in her car. 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
0: It's going to be Wilds and Rock Island, just east of in the center lane. Westbound, code 1.
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1: Point.
0: It's going to be a passerby in the area of Ramblewood and University, the west entrance. Wrong.
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0: 5-7, Foxtrot, Papa, Papa, Alpha. I'll buy you high and day one back. 10-4.
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0: Alpha 32, Alpha 34, 65 of 22.
1: 32. After.
0: Julie Bravo 25, if you could also be 51, it's going to be at 2290 Coral Springs Drive. Caller versus employee, push against the wall. Getting further, come on.
1: Yeah, actively physical.
0: Trying to confirm that at this time.
1: Bravo 25 and out.
2: Alpha 34, 51.
3: Mike 94, where was that at?
0: It's at the Marathon, 2290 Coral Springs Drive.
3: Alright, that must be yell head that way.
0: 10-4.

0: 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The 22 is now separated. Alpha 34, I'll show you something.
1: Mike 94, if it's not physical, I'll go to me.
0: Never. The caller is going to be outside, 70-year-old male.
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2: Okay.
0: 1595 Stagecoach Drive. Caller said there was juveniles drinking and smoking that didn't live in the community. She asked them to leave the alcohol, but they still took it. Last seen westbound on Stagecoach towards 39th Ave. And she said that they damaged the clubhouse door and left in a gray Volvo, Florida tag, Foxtrot, Victor, Golf, Quebec 13. There's about 10 of them.
3: All right, dude.
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0: And Alpha 14654, Fourth Injuries, Fourth Injuries, Atlantic and Coral Ridge, Atlantic and Coral Ridge, eastbound, just west of Coral Ridge, airbags deployed, one party arms hurting. I'll show you code 3 for now.
1: 14RF.
0: 10-4, any other units in South End 6594, Atlantic and Coral Ridge?
2: 10-4 en route.
0: Tower. In Coral Ridge Drive, Sector 11 Bravo, in the eastbound lanes, airbags deployed. PT has a hurt arm.
2: Okay.
0: Copy.

0: 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It's going to be eastbound, just west of Fuller's Drive on the south shoulder. Appears two vehicles, minor damage.
1: Vehicles, minor damage.
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1: 10-4, we're receiving a 38 for the fourth time now. 38-43 Coral Tree Circle. And it's verbal. Caller's advising that a female hurt their child. Again, we've already been out there three times, and I also don't have any units in it.
3: Bravo ship. And what was the outcome, Bravo or Alpha?
1: There's Alpha on the first one, which is around... Go ahead.
0: I'm not sure whose jurisdiction this is, but on White Stamp Road and Rock Island Road, looks to be a signal 4 versus a motorcycle and a vehicle. I'm not.
1: Sample Rock Island?
0: We're in front of Core Springs High.
1: Sample which direction? 10-9?
0: Westbound.
1: 10-4. And Delta 3 vectors, Alpha on the first one, the other two are Bravo, the last one was changed to 68.
3: 10-4. First available.
1: 10-4.
2: Echo 4, 51.

0: reference at 38, they're saying the 6-year-old male has wrist pain. Female stated she was leaving. Caller saying she doesn't drive. Candy Gap sweater, dark blue jeans, and her hair is in a bun.
1: Copy. Fourth entries.
2: 25.
1: 46. I believe a Creek unit is 97 at Sample and Rock Island. Sample and Rock Island vehicle versus a motorcycle in the westbound lanes. We have FDN route.
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0: 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Knocked over property and refusing to leave. We're getting further on description. 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
1: 34, ma'am. 33, 51.
0: Marshall, you guys available? PD is requesting to cancel. 45 and 46, the Creek unit handled it. It's just an injury call and refusing EMS. I'll show you to Nate. 45, 46. Yes, find the 22 at CVS. It's going to be 3 blocked males, possibly 37s.
1: 4, copy.

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1: Ten four, case number is 2026-09182. Alpha 6 and 75. Alpha 6 and 98, Alpha Charlie, 51 to 38. 10-4 Echo 4, you can go 10-8. Unless you're still responding.
0: It's all being routed to 38 as well.
1: 10-4.

0: tenant. I'm going 97, not 22. Do they want to barter or anything, or do we know?
1: They did not advise. They didn't even advise if they wanted to make 2-5 with PD, so. K-921 correction, they do want to make 2-5.
0: I think they might have gotten into a Tesla, a black Tesla, I'm not sure.
1: Never. They're still in route.

0: like a 1050 on my Tesla. It's going to be Delta Hotel 2 8 Golf Bravo Black Tesla. I know I'm not going to start getting one of those.
1: 10-4, what's your 20?
0: Going to be about 2800 bucks of university.
1: 10-4, 33 or 34, can you make 2-5 with him?
2: 33, I'll be 51 to K9, 34 wants to make 2-5 CPS.
1: 10-4, 34, 48.
2: 33, I'm right behind K9.
1: Tax.
0: K9, I'll be turning on to 28th Street.
1: 10.
0: I believe it's going to be occupied at least 4 times.
1: Perfect.

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1: 10-4, Alpha 34 for you.
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0: Medics are clear to come in. Repeat, medics are clear to come in.
1: 10-4-6, I just canceled them. 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
0: No, you were all staticky.
1: 6 had said to cancel them, but I'll put them back in route.
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1: 471 Sunshine Drive, Unit 6. 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Male's piling up, hasn't seen him in 3 days. His name's Michael Curry, and he lives alone. I'll get you 94. 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
0: 4812 North Sea Road 7, Unit 103. It's an initial reference household violence. They'll be in a gray Chevy Impala. They said 56 near the front gate. And prior reports mentioned signal zero knives. Safety concerns. I'll get you 94.
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0: Hey, good evening. Do you have anything in the CAD for a phone number, a family number, a son named Mike Vita? Do we have that number in the CAD?

0: Negative.
1: Copy, thanks.
0: Did you need a number for someone?
1: Yeah, we've dealt with him before, and I spoke to his son, Mike, same last name, Vita. And I want to give him a call, just to give an update on the task condition, but I don't have the number.
0: I will check call history.
1: Copy, thanks.

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0: 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There are flies on the window. Can we have fire rescue here for an entry?
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0: 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He said there's flies on the window. Three five two eight five seven nine five one four.

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0: Carter, Alpha Lima 7, 0 Yankee November on a blue Honda Civic. We'll be in between the Madera buildings.
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